wild thing, I think I love you. 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So come on, hold me tight.

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2: Rumors spreading round in that Texas town. About the shack outside the game. And you know what I'm talking about. Just let me know if you wanna go to that whole mile on the range. They got a lot of nice girls.

Watch us revel in our liberty. Well, you can say what you like, but it doesn't change anything.

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Die Giganten der Rockgeschichte. Busted flat in Baton Rouge, waiting for a train.

rumors spreading round. And that takes its time. About to check outside the game. And you know what I'm talking about. Just let me know if you wanna go to that whole mile on the range. They got a lot of nice girls.

Ha! Watch us revel in our liberty. Well, you can say what you like, but it doesn't change anything.